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2: It's time once again for This Day in Country Music, taking a trip through the years to look at October the 1st. It was on this day in 1929 in Oklahoma City that country singer Bonnie Owens was born. She was married to Buck Owens and later Merle Haggard. In 1965, Haggard and Owens recorded the song Just Between the Two of Us, a duet and probably Bonnie's best-known hit. She passed away in April of 2006. It was on this day in 1964 that Johnny Cash released Bitter Tears, Ballads of the American Indian. His 20th album release was a concept album, with the tracks on the album focusing exclusively on the history of and problems facing Native Americans in the United States. Cash had been convinced that his ancestry included members of the Cherokee tribe, and this partly served as inspiration for recording Bitter Tears. But later on, as he began researching his ancestry, he actually had no Cherokee ancestry, but Scottish, English, and Scots-Irish ancestry. It was on this day in 1974 that Olivia Newton-John was at number one on the country album chart with If You Love Me, Let Me Know. The title track ranks as Newton-John's highest charting single on the country charts, reaching number two, although she would have many more top 10 hits to come. The album spent 8 weeks at the top of the charts. That's a look at This Day in Country Music.
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And I ain't trying to rush and mess this up. Don't want to move too quick, but this feels like it. So what you say we head on out to that old farmhouse you always talk about?

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2: 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Sparks flying over Bud Lights. 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

0: Every family has that one spot in their house. What part of your house has been decimated by your kids? They just ruined it through probably just being kids. But still, this text here says the basement in general has taken a beating from my four boys. Four boys, oh no. The walls are marked up, there's a hole in the ceiling, the floors are scratched up by skateboards, and we're on our third TV. Oh my goodness. Jeez, boys are chaos, man. At least I was there to keep my brothers in check. Oh boy, third TV. Another text here says, my kids ruined my couch. I always tell them not to sit in the exact same spot all the time, but they didn't listen, and now the couch has a massive divot that they still sit in. boy, maybe it was your garage door that was taken on by your kids and has been decimated by your children. And if that's the case, and your garage door's old, ugly, and beat up, send us a picture for the Fast Horse Great Garage Door Rescue on 96.5 The Ranch and 104.5 The Goat.
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1: Olds weather.
0: This afternoon, we're looking at a high of 19 degrees and mainly sunny skies. This evening, a chance of showers and dropping down to 13 degrees. Overnight tonight, clearing conditions, dropping down to a low of 3 degrees. Tomorrow for your Saturday, 16 degrees and mainly sunny. Saturday night, dropping down to minus 1 overnight and clear conditions. For your Sunday, 21 degrees and sunshine. Monday, 23 degrees and sunny. Currently in the area, it is partly cloudy and 5 degrees.
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0: Whenever people are talking about the appearance of your home, that curb appeal is a big deal, you know? People like to see how your house looks from the outside. And one of the main parts of the house that you're going to see from the outside is your garage door, which might be very beat up. It might have taken some hockey pucks over the years. It might have taken some cars running into it, some driving lessons. No matter what it has taken, yes, it's memories, but also it's ugly. It's old. It's beat up, you know? 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
1: I'm Justin Goulet with your information update. Olds Council has set a special meeting for later this month to begin discussions on the 2027 budget. Mayor Dan Daly thanks everyone in the community who took the time to fill out the town's budget survey. He adds that it's a very important tool that they use in these discussions to determine what direction and what priorities the citizens of Olds have when it comes to budget allocations. Mayor Daly says Olds Council will start information meetings about the budget in the next week or so.
2: We'll be looking at, of course, service levels, what that's going to look like, and then that plays into how much money it's going to cost to complete those service levels. And so, you know, it's a fine balancing act as to there's only a finite amount of money that is available to the town, and there's only so much we can do with that money going forward. And so we have to decide where those levels are and what money we're going to spend where.
1: The special meeting for 2027 budget talks will take place on October 26th at 3 o'clock. In the afternoon, right after Olds Council's annual organizational meeting. The province has extended the application deadline for the Alberta Energy Rebate. Eligible Albertans who haven't applied yet can do so until October 31st, with the program offering a $100 rebate to help with everyday essentials. Since the portal opened on July 1st, officials note that over 1.45 million Albertans have applied. We've got a link to the application portal on our website. Alberta is set to get a new area code. The CRTC has approved the code 568 to start in June of 2028. It'll be the province's sixth area code, with officials saying it was needed to keep Alberta from running out of phone numbers. And hot news is on deck, because from October 4th through the 10th, it's Fire Prevention Week. Innisfail Fire and Protective Services will kick things off with a free pancake breakfast on Sunday from 10 until noon, with tours of the fire hall and more. The theme for Fire Prevention Week this year is Charge into Fire Safety. Safe charging is a superpower, with a focus on lithium-ion battery safety. Safety tips include to never charge your phone or laptop on a soft surface such as a bed, couch, or pillow, but to instead always use a hard flat surface. 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
4: In sports, the first home game of the brand new HJHL regular season is coming up this evening for the 2-0 Mountain View Colts. Colts general manager Gord Cribbs says they've got a great season ticket deal on right now.
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4: 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There's AJHL excitement on tap in Olds tonight as the Grizzlies will try to improve to 4-0 this season on home ice. They welcome the Lloydminster Bobcats to the Sportsplex at 7 p.m. An 8-game slate around the NHL on Thursday included both of Alberta's teams in high-scoring action. The Calgary Flames fell 6-1 to the Seattle Kraken in their home opener, and the Oilers took the Vancouver Canucks by a score of 9-7. And that is your sports update.
0: Olds weather.
4: This afternoon, we're looking at a high of 19 degrees and mainly sunny skies. This evening, a chance of showers and dropping down to 13 degrees. Overnight tonight, clearing conditions, dropping down to a low of 3 degrees. Tomorrow for your Saturday, 16 degrees and mainly sunny. Saturday night, dropping down to -1 overnight and clear conditions. For your Sunday, 21 degrees and sunshine. Monday, 23 degrees and sunny. Currently in the area, it is partly cloudy and 5 degrees.
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What drove mama crazy? Being a trucker's wife. The part she couldn't handle was being alone. I guess she needed more to hold than just a telephone. Papa called mama each and every night just to ask her how she was and if his kids were all right. Mama would wait for that call to come in, but when daddy'd hang up, she was gone again. Mama was a looker, Lord, how she shined.

0: When you go to your child's sports games or any youth sports event, to be honest, how do you behave? You know, what do you do? Are you a loud cheerer? Do you sit quietly? Do you have, like this texter here, an annoying object? This texter here says, I am the cowbell mom at my son's football game. Sorry, not sorry. I mean, I get it, because football games don't sound complete without the cowbell, but it is annoying if you're the person right next to the cowbell person. And I mean, your son will always know where to find you in the crowd. There is no excuse for not waving to mom when mom's got the cowbell. Another text here says, honestly, I'm pretty quiet. My husband and I don't shout at the kids. We just watch along, clap when there's a goal, and I think my kids prefer it that way. That is true. I mean, it does make it easier to focus because other parents cheering for their kids is not really a problem. When it's your parents cheering for you, suddenly it feels too personal to focus, you know?
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1: Olds Weather.
0: This afternoon, we're looking at a high of 19 degrees and mainly sunny skies. This evening, a chance of showers and dropping down to 13 degrees. Overnight tonight, clearing conditions, dropping down to a low of 3 degrees. Tomorrow for your Saturday, 16 degrees and mainly sunny. Saturday night, dropping down to minus 1 overnight and clear conditions. For your Sunday, 21 degrees and sunshine. Monday, 23 degrees and sunny. Currently in the area, it is partly cloudy and 5 degrees.
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1: 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It is the Westview Co-op Birthday Club on 96.5 The Ranch. If you have anyone that you're wishing a happy birthday or a happy anniversary this Friday morning, by all means, send it to us. Someone's going to take the day's cake today. Alrighty, let's not waste any time. Phones are a-ringing. Good morning, Birthday Club.
2: Good morning. I'd like to wish a very happy anniversary to Rod and Bonnie Aubrey, and a happy birthday to Joyce Sorensen. And the greetings are coming from Judy.
1: Alrighty. Thank you, Judy.
2: Thank you.
1: Oh, never mind. Fair enough. I hate when it does that, the little phone thing. Just decides to ring, and then there's actually no one there. Awesome. Good morning, Birthday Club.
3: Yes, I'd like to wish our grandson, Tegan Felker, a happy birthday today, and that's coming from his mom and dad and his grandparents and his whole family.
1: Awesome. Thank you so much.
3: Bye.
1: Good morning, Birthday Club. Wow. Second time this morning. Look at me on a roll. Good morning, Birthday Club.
4: Good morning. I'd like to wish my mom, Joyce Sorensen, a happy birthday. Love from Bonnie and Bob.
1: Alrighty, thank you very much.
4: Okay, bye-bye.
1: Good morning, Birthday Club.
5: Good morning. I'd like to wish a very happy birthday to my sister, Joyce Sorensen. Greetings from her brother.
1: Awesome, thank you so much.
5: Thank you.
1: Good morning, Birthday Club.
6: Hello, yeah.
1: Hi, how's it going?
6: Good, you?
1: Good, good.
6: This is Dr. McClay and Daddy Katasoya for me.
1: Alrighty, thank you very much.
6: For sure.
1: Alrighty. Turning over to the Cam Clark Ford text line, we have, please wish Tegan O'Neill of Didsbury a happy birthday for tomorrow, October the 3rd, sent with love from her family. We also have a happy birthday to our aunt and great aunt Joyce from Justin, Kelly, Stella, and Gemma. Thank you guys very much. Happy birthday to Joyce. And also happy birthdays on Sunday to Tanner Ziegler and Taylor Wickwire from Jen. A very happy birthday. It's lovely to have your birthday on a Friday, hey? Man, that is lovely. This text here says, please wish Joyce Sorensen a happy birthday from Kathy. Happy birthday to Joyce. Alrighty. Good morning, Birthday Club.
7: Yes, good morning. I'd like to wish Tara Thompson a happy birthday for tomorrow, and that comes from her friend Irma.
1: Alrighty. Thank you, Irma.
7: Thank you. Have a good day. Bye.
1: You too. Lovely. 403-556-2206 is the number to call or text, by the way. If you're just tuning in, it is the Westview Co-op Birthday Club. Someone's going to take the day's cake in just a couple minutes here, so if you have any last-minute wishes you want to get in for today, for tomorrow, for Sunday, by all means, send them our way. Right away here. Alrighty. Good morning, Birthday Club.
8: Good morning. I'd like to wish Joyce Sorensen, a special friend, happy birthday from Darlene.
1: Alrighty. Thank you very much.
8: Okay. Have a good day.
1: Yeah, you too. Lovely. Alrighty. We'll give it just another minute here, and then we'll wrap things up. We'll draw a winner for today's cake. And then we will get out of here and move on with our days, our happy, happy birthdays, our anniversaries. Man, that is just lovely to celebrate on a Friday. A Friday in October, snow's not on the ground yet. Lovely. Love it. Also, if you're celebrating a birthday today, two very interesting birthdays today. Sting is 74 today, the rock singer. And also, and this is, you could tell I was like grasping for straws here, King Richard III's birthday would have been today. Ah, boy. Sting and King Richard. Wow. Oh, what a combination. All right. Just double checking. We don't have anything else new. All right. I think we're ready to draw a name here. Let's do this. So today's Westview Co-op Birthday Club cake is going to... If I can get the paper, there we go. Joyce Sorensen, congratulations and happy birthday. You have won today's Westview Co-op Birthday Club. And of course, a very happy birthday and happy anniversaries to everyone out there celebrating today. Have a lovely Friday.
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0: Hey, good morning. Happy Friday. We were just talking about the Fast Horse Great Garage Door Rescue, which is still going strong. If you've got an ugly garage door, send us a picture. It could win you a new one. Especially because garage doors, they're kind of the shield of the home, you know? They take a lot of the brunt of the impact. They'll take your kids' hockey pucks. They'll take your teenager's driving lessons. They will take you hitting the gas instead of the brake. Or having your car in drive instead of in reverse, you know? Honestly, especially with the kids thing, they just love to destroy in general, you know? Like, everywhere in your house. My brothers and I, we were the enemies of drywall and paint in our home. We did a lot of play wrestling, and that did mean throwing each other into the walls and scratching paintings on the walls, and the paint got marked up, and the walls had holes in them. We were kind of menaces with that. I wanted to ask you this morning, what part of your house has been decimated by your children? Just destroyed. And it doesn't have to be super intense, but, you know, your kids obviously made an impact somewhere in your home. Where was that? Let me know.
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3: Olds weather.
4: This afternoon, we're looking at a high of 19 degrees and mainly sunny skies. This evening, a chance of showers and dropping down to 13 degrees. Overnight tonight, clearing conditions, dropping down to a low of 3 degrees. Tomorrow for your Saturday, 16 degrees and mainly sunny. Saturday night, dropping down to minus 1 overnight and clear conditions. For your Sunday, 21 degrees and sunshine. Monday, 23 degrees and sunny. Currently in the area, it is partly cloudy and 5 degrees.
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1: Bar's Gone Now. That is Dawson Gray on 96.5 The Ranch. Good morning and happy Friday. Coming up in just a couple minutes here after the 9 o'clock news, it is the Century 21 Bravo Realty Trading Post. 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
1: I'm Justin Goulet with your information update. Olds Council has set a special meeting for later this month to begin discussions on the 2027 budget. Mayor Dan Daly thanks everyone in the community who took the time to fill out the town's budget survey. He adds that it's a very important tool that they use in these discussions to determine what direction and what priorities the citizens of Olds have when it comes to budget allocations. Mayor Daly says Olds Council will start information meetings about the budget in the next week or so.
2: We'll be looking at, of course, service levels, what that's going to look like, and then that plays into how much money it's going to cost to complete those service levels. And so, you know, it's a fine balancing act as to there's only a finite amount of money that is available to the town, and there's only so much we can do with that money going forward. And so we have to decide where those levels are and what money we're going to spend where.
1: The special meeting for 2027 budget talks will take place on October 26th at 3 o'clock in the afternoon, right after Olds Council's annual organizational meeting. The province has extended the application deadline for the Alberta Energy Rebate. Eligible Albertans who haven't applied yet can do so until October 31st, with program offering a $100 rebate to help with everyday essentials. Since the portal opened on July 1st, officials note that over 1.45 million Albertans have applied. We've got a link to the application portal on our website. Alberta is set to get a new area code. The CRTC has approved the code 568 to start in June of 2028. It'll be the province's sixth area code, with officials saying it was needed to keep Alberta from running out of phone numbers. And hot news is on deck, because from October 4th through the 10th, it's Fire Prevention Week. Innisfail Fire and Protective Services will kick things off with a free pancake breakfast on Sunday from 10 until noon, with tours of the fire hall and more. The theme for Fire Prevention Week this year is Charge into Fire Safety. 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
4: 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Colts general manager Gord Cribbs says they've got a great season ticket deal on right now.
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4: 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There's AJHL excitement on tap in Olds tonight as the Grizzlies will try to improve to 4-0 this season on home ice. They welcome the Lloydminster Bobcats to the Sportsplex at 7 p.m. An 8-game slate around the NHL on Thursday included both of Alberta's teams in high-scoring action. The Calgary Flames fell 6-1 to the Seattle Kraken in their home opener, and the Oilers took the Vancouver Canucks by a score of 9-7. And that is your sports update.
0: Olds weather.
4: This afternoon, we're looking at a high of 19 degrees and mainly sunny skies. This evening, a chance of showers and dropping down to 13 degrees. Overnight tonight, clearing conditions, dropping down to a low of 3 degrees. Tomorrow for your Saturday, 16 degrees and mainly sunny. Saturday night, dropping down to -1 overnight and clear conditions. For your Sunday, 21 degrees and sunshine. Monday, 23 degrees and sunny. Currently in the area, it is partly cloudy and 5 degrees.
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4: 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And three calls or texts per person per week. Of course, the train has to come in right now, hey? Oh, boy. Anyways, also, you can check out our online submission form, mymountainviewnow.com, to get your items in over the weekend as well. Alrighty, we got lots of items to catch up on, so let's not waste any more time. We have for sale brand new interior doors. 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
9: Hi, good morning. I am calling to let your listeners know that the Evergreen Center right here in Olds is having its fourth annual Fall Craft Market, and everything is handmade with care right here in Mountain View County. It is being held Saturday, October the 10th, from 10 till 3. We have baked goods, crafted items, crocheted, knitted, quilted, sewn, canned and preserved, plus so much more. I should add also that our bake table has some gluten-free options as well. Plus, we've got a lunch counter that serves an excellent lunch. Nobody goes away hungry. It is open to the public, of course, and our address here in Olds is 5237 52nd Street. And there is parking on the side of the building, the back, and on the street. So we hope your readers will come on down, tell your friends, bring your friends and family, and we hope to see you there. And thank you very much.
4: Thank you very much.
9: Bye-bye.
4: All righty. 403-556-2206 is our number to get in touch with as well. We also had a garage sale texted in. That's happening at 224 5th Street in Sundry. They have a large amount of crafting supplies, Christmas lights and decor, plus antiques and artwork as well. It runs from 9 until 4 tomorrow, Saturday, October the 3rd, if you want to check out that garage sale in Sundry. Also on the text line, decorations for sale, Thanksgiving and Halloween decorating. They are called Mr. and Mrs. Pumpkin People. They are approximately 39 inches tall. They are great for decorating for children's Halloween parties and also for restaurants and businesses wanting to celebrate these holidays. They're in excellent condition and pictures are available. Again, they're not scary. They're just happy and fun. You can give them a call at 403-803-4363 in Olds. They are asking $100 for the pair. Thank you very much. Alrighty, we also have four new Toyo G3 Ice M&S studded winter tires on new steel rims. They're size 55R17. They're asking $1,200. And they're also selling some special custom-made large solid steel deck chairs. They're very heavy, now $600. And a McClary dryer as a new extra large capacity, 5 cycles, $200 for that. And you could give them a call at 403-335-3483 in Didsbury. Good morning, Trading Post.
10: Good morning. I've got a couple of, I got about 240 liters of 2-year-old diesel for sale. It comes in a couple partial barrels. 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And my home number here is 403-318-3237.
4: All right. Thank you very much.
10: Thank you. Have a good day.
4: Yeah, you too. Bye. All righty. 403-556-2206 is our number to call or text. We also had a submission come in through the website. Wanting snow removal service for this upcoming winter. It is a residential driveway in Olds near the co-op food store, and you can call or text them at 403-586-2597. Also, someone's wanting to buy small square straw bales in the Madden area, and also two good 18.4 by 34 tractor tires there. Some good used tractor tires. 403-946-4045. If you have those items there and want to get in touch with them. We also have someone wanting to buy a John Deere 7721 combine, either running or for parts. And you could give them a call at 587-679-2383. Also, someone's looking for a handyman for doing odd jobs on the acreage 1 mile from the town of Sundry. You could phone them for details at 403-700-2279. 403-700-2279 for the handyman there. Alrighty. Got lots to catch up on here. It is a busy, busy morning. All right, let's see. Another text in says, looking for a bumper pull flat deck trailer car hauler from 20 feet and up. And you could give them a call at 403-318-1716. 403-318-1716. If you've got that flat deck trailer car hauler there. All right, another text here says, looking for a 4x4 gas pickup truck that is garage kept with low mileage and no rust. 403-318-3540, and they are in Red Deer. Good morning, Trading Post.
11: Yes, good morning. I have a window for an exterior door. The outside measurements are 38 inches high, 24 inches wide. It has a privacy pattern in it, so it's a window for the top half of a door, an exterior door, and we're looking for $125 for that. And we also have a smokehouse Big Chief electric smoker. It's a front load, has five racks, 50-pound capacity, in like new condition, and we've reduced the price to $125 for that. And our phone number in Red Deer, it's a landline at 403-347-4179.
4: All right, thank you very much.
11: Thank you much. Have a good weekend. Bye-bye.
4: Yeah, you too. Bye. Oh, yeah. I forgot. Weekend. Yeah, it's Friday. Holy cow. Crazy. I always say it, and then I immediately forget it, hey? We got a couple new submissions on the website as well. Circle Y Western Show Saddle in excellent condition. 16-inch padded seats. They're asking $800 for that. Amore 13-inch Youth Western Saddle in like-new condition. $250 for that. And a show halter, dark oil with Montana silver with lead. Lots of adjustment, like-new. $100 for that. Phone number for those items, those tack items there, 403-224-2796. Another item coming in on the website here. Sorry, just giving it a look over. Wanted AMC V8 parts car or parts to finish an AMC Gremlin Levi edition for you there. They're in Blackfalds. And they have a phone number at 403-352-1777. For you there. All right, turning back to the text line. Let's see here. All right, someone is looking for a smoke machine for automobile repairs, oil drain tank on wheels, 20 gallons or smaller, an induction heater for removing rusted bolts. All items have to be in good running order. You could phone or text 403-847-8290. They're in the Olds area, but they are willing to travel. Another text here says, good morning, we have a sit-stand computer desk for $40, and also a DeWalt radial arm saw for $50, and a quad aluminum lift for $250. If you're interested in any of those items, you can call 403-556-0805. Our phone number, of course, 403-556-2206. Alrighty. Holy cow, a bunch came in during that. All right. This text here says, good morning, I have two items. Filtrate Ultra Clean Air Purifier with an extra filter for $70. 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They're in Olds, and you could call them at 403-556-8804. Alrighty. Turning back to the phone lines here. Good morning, Trading Post.
12: Hi. This morning, I just have a bit of a notice here. Not more than a week ago, we took down some really nice solar lights and stuff down to the Didsbury Cemetery. to my sister's grave. Not a week later, they've been stolen. So I just want to say to all you special people out there that steal stuff from cemeteries, I really hope you're proud of yourself, and your mother is really proud of you, too. Thank you.
4: Yeah, no worries. I'm so sorry that happened.
12: Yeah. Bye.
4: Goodbye. Alrighty, 403-556-2206 is our number to call or text here. Alrighty, where were we on the Trading Post text line here? Alright, someone says, wanted ponies must be halter broke and easy to handle. And you could please call or text at 403-404-0099 if you have those ponies for them there. Also, another text says, looking to buy or rent a pull-type Valmar applicator or a Harrow with a mounted Valmar. 403-994-0966. If you have that there. Also for sale, a fire suppression 1,000-gallon water tank and wagon complete with two pumps, 100 feet of fire hose with nozzle, and four new 12-ply tires. $7,000 for that there. Also for sale, a 2008 F-350 Long Box XL. It's a strong running truck still. They're asking $5,000 for that. 403-638-6881. Good morning, Trading Post. Okay, never mind. Wow. Good morning, Trading Post.
13: Good morning. Our James River Community Hall is presenting our annual fall dinner. 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The admission is $25. 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Anybody 18 and older is welcome. 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Get your tickets at the door and come and have a boot scoot and good time. Fall Ball at the Hall, Saturday, November 7th. 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Thank you for your time and have a nice day.
4: Thank you very much.
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4: Alrighty. Good morning, Trading Post.
14: Morning. I've got two 50-watt solar panels for sale, 75 for the two of them. And they're two separate ones, about a foot and a half wide and 3 feet long. And I have a 445 Husqvarna chainsaw with a 18-inch blade on it, 2 1/4 for that. And the number is 403-464-3340.
4: Alrighty. Thank you very much.
14: Thanks.
4: Good morning, Trading Post.
15: I'm gonna search for a little bit of hay here. I'm looking for some like a grass second cut. I know there's probably not much in the country this year, but some grass fine second cut for some calves for next spring there. Just need like 14 or like a load. I'm in the Sioux area, but I guess anywhere from Olds to Sylvan Lake, I guess.
4: All
15: and
4: right.
15: My number is 403-391-3191.
4: Alrighty, thank you very much.
15: Thank you.
4: Alrighty, our number to get in touch with is 2206. My bad. My brain is spinning with a lot of numbers right now, if you can't tell. We have a text here that says, wanted to buy a Huff 60 wheel loader. The number for that, 403-396-8629. Giving a refresh to the text line here, see if we got anything new. And yes, we do. Someone wants to buy old metal toys. 403-396-8629 there as well. And then they also want to buy scrap vehicles and lead batteries. 403-396-8629 for all those items there. Also, someone is looking for a mobile mechanic to diagnose vehicle. It's not firing, but cranking motor. Text anytime, 403-556-0135. Alrighty. Go for another couple minutes here, and then we'll take a quick break. And then when we come back, we'll have more Trading Post for you on this Friday. And of course, if you think of anything after the show or you think of something over the weekend that you want to buy or sell, you could check out our online submission form on mymountainviewnow.com as well. It's a good place to find all your stuff. Also, you will find all of the listings from the past week there. Everything that was for sale, everything that someone requested, all the events that we've been talking about, that is all going to be up on the website about an hour after the show. As fast as I can get it there for you. Also, don't forget, still going strong is the Fast Horse Great Garage Door Rescue on the ranch and the goat. We teamed up with our friends at Fast Horse Garage Door and Olds. 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Alrighty. We're going to take a quick break here. When we come back, we'll have more Trading Post for you. Yeah, stick around. We'll be right back.
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4: And we're back with more Century 21 Bravo Realty Trading Post on this lovely Friday morning. Please keep in mind three items or less. No guns, no real estate, and no commercial items. Three calls or texts per person per week. And as I was saying, you can also check out our online submission form, which might be handy for you this weekend. If you think of anything that you want to buy or sell or trade, you could throw it on there and we'll get it into Monday's edition of the Trading Post for you. 403-556-2206 is our number to get in touch with via call or via text, whichever you prefer, if you have anything that you're looking to buy, sell, or trade. Alrighty. Turning back to some previously listed items, we had those brand new interior doors for sale. They are primed and painted white. There's two right-hand swing 36-inch, one left-hand swing 36-inch, and one right-hand swing 32-inch. No hardware, $125 per door, or $400 for all of them. 403-438-0496 for those doors there. Also, we did have that garage sale as well that came in through the text line. 224 5th Street in Sundry. They have a large amount of crafting supplies, Christmas lights and decor, plus antiques and artwork. And if you're looking to go to that, that is from 9 until 4 tomorrow, Saturday, October the 3rd. Also, coming through the text line, we had decorations for sale for Thanksgiving and Halloween decorating. They're called Mr. and Mrs. Pumpkin People. They're approximately 39 inches tall. They're great for decorating for children's Halloween parties and also for restaurants and businesses wanting to celebrate these holidays. They're in excellent condition and pictures are available. Again, they're not scary. They're just happy and fun. And you could give them a call at 403-803-4363. In Olds, they're asking $100 for the pair. Alrighty. Turning back to the Cam Clark Ford text line right now, seeing if we got anything new on there. And yes, we do. This text here says found a spare tire, possibly for a Ford 5-bolt rim, found Wednesday on Range Route 15, approximately 1 mile north of the hospital. Goodyear Wrangler. P26570R17. To claim, you could give it a call, 780-518-8753 for you there. Also on the text line, for sale, a Honda EM3500X generator, CW manual, fresh oil change, cover and wheel kit. It's lightly used, in excellent condition. $800 or best offer for that, and you could give them a phone call at 403-396-4010 for you there. Also, we had that text in earlier. Oh, where did it go? There it is. Wanted AMC Gremlin Levi edition for parts. They're also looking for other AMC V8 performance parts. Phone number for that one there, 403-352-1777. Alrighty. We'll go for about another 2.5-ish minutes here. You could submit your texts, and you could give us a call if you'd prefer to 403-556-2206. That's our number. Alrighty, this text here says, for sale, Champion Power Equipment, 22cc grass trimmer, 16-inch cutting head. Mixed gas, runs good, it's in good condition, and they're asking $125 for it. They also have a Karcher commercial Eco Wet Vac. It works, it's in good condition, all the attachments are there. And they're asking $250 for that. Best offer on both. You can call or you can text 403-559-8443 for those items there. Going to run for about 2 more minutes before we wrap things up here for your Friday edition of the Trading Post. And of course, we run the Trading Post every weekday around just after the 9 o'clock news until about 9:30. I'll be back next week as well for you as Troy takes some time off. All right. We have another text here. Have two female llamas for sale, both exposed to male, $350 for each in the Olds area. 403-994-3352 for those llamas there. All righty. 403-556-2206 if you have anything that you want to squeak in here at the tail end of the Trading Post. Or you could give us a call as well, 403-556-2206. Before we wrap things up here, we'll go for about another minute here and let all of those last-minute entries come in before we wrap things up for today. And don't forget, we do have all of the listings from the past week, so if you missed a phone number, you didn't write it down quick enough, no sweat. All of that is going to be on our website about an hour after the show from today's show. And of course, there's yesterday's show, the day before that, you know. Tons of shows on there if you want to check out those previously listed items. Alrighty. 403-556-2206. Just about to wrap things up here. I just want to make sure I don't miss anything before we close out the show. Alrighty. The sun is just beating down on me right now, but that is not a bad problem to have in the fall. Give it one last refresh, see if we got anything new before we close things out. And I think we are good. All right. That is going to do it for another edition of the Century 21 Bravo Realty Trading Post. Hope you have a lovely weekend. Don't forget, you could check out our online submission form as well over the weekend if you want to submit anything there for Monday's edition of the Trading Post. Have a phenomenal weekend.
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1: We got a fun night in local sports coming up for you tonight. We have the Olds Fertilizer and Agri Services Mountain View Colts hockey on 96.5 The Ranch. Man, is that going to be a good time. If you're not able to go to the game, you can listen to it live. Although it is always fun to go watch some sports. And I find, honestly, it's especially fun when you get to go watch your kids' games or just any kids' game. Because youth sports is a whole other beast, man. It is, I don't even know how to describe it. Because it's not that it's less professional, you know, they're kids. It's just, it's got that vibe to it. It's wild. It's untamed. And it's been that season lately where hockey and other fall sports are starting up, like football. And honestly, I find the kids' games the most fun because you can embarrass your kids by cheering for them. Like, everyone knows those parents that just love cheering loud for their kids, and their kids hate it. I'll do you one better, though. My dad was my hockey coach for a little bit, head coach of the team. So try having your dad shout at you from the bench to in front of your whole teammates and the crowd. Yeah, that was fun. I'm wondering today, have you ever embarrassed your children by cheering for them? How do you behave at your kids' sports games? Let me know.
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2: Olds weather.
1: This afternoon, we're looking at a high of 19 degrees and mainly sunny skies. This evening, a chance of showers and dropping down to 13 degrees. Overnight tonight, clearing conditions, dropping down to a low of 3 degrees. Tomorrow for your Saturday, 16 degrees and mainly sunny. Saturday night, dropping down to minus 1 overnight and clear conditions. For your Sunday, 21 degrees and sunshine. Monday, 23 degrees.

0: Good morning. We're talking right now about how you behave at your kids' sports games. Or I guess the question would be whether or not you do actually behave. You know, there's always that trope of crazy sports parents. This text here says, I knew so many parents when I played baseball that would just shout their kids' names when they did anything. I don't know why, it was annoying. Yeah, I've heard that before too, where like some kid will just go up to bat and it's just, Kaden! Kaden! Kaden! And it's like, what are we doing? I think it's hilarious, to be honest. And some kids do need that. They work better when they hear their parents shouting their names, you know? I don't know the psychology of it, but it's a thing. Another text here says, I remember seeing a parent on my son's hockey team that had her kid's jersey on at the game, in the way that you would wear a player's jersey at an NHL game. To be honest, I kind of like that. That's kind of awesome. I'm not going to lie. Maybe I would do that. Does that make me crazy? I don't know. Anyways, that's going to do it for me today. I hope you have a phenomenal rest of your Friday and a great weekend. I am back on Monday covering Troy's show again next week as he's still taking some vacation time. Other than that, have a great rest of your weekend. Remember to turn into the Olds Fertilizers and Agri Services Mountain View Colts hockey tonight on 96.5 The Ranch. Have a good weekend.
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2: It's time once again for This Day in Country Music, going back through the years to look at October 2nd. It was on this day in 1948 in Biloxi, Mississippi, that Chris LeDoux was born. The singer and songwriter, bronze sculptor, and rodeo champion recorded 36 albums in his career, many of them self-released, and they've sold more than 6 million copies in the U.S. alone. LeDoux was nominated for a Grammy Award and the Academy of Country Music Pioneer Award. He passed away in March of 2005. On this day in 1954, Elvis Presley would make his one and only appearance on the Grand Ole Opry. Although the audience reacted politely to his revolutionary brand of rockabilly music, he was supposedly told by Opry manager Jim Denny to go back to driving a truck in Memphis. And it was on this day in 2012 that Darius Rucker was invited to become a member of the Grand Ole Opry. The way he found out was a bit unorthodox. After playing a set at the Opry, Darius answered a few questions from the audience. The person asking the final question, though, turned out to be Brad Paisley, who asked two questions. Are you still the worst poker player in the world? And would you like to be the newest member of the Grand Ole Opry? That's a look at This Day in Country Music.
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7: This afternoon, we're looking at a high of 19 degrees and mainly sunny skies. This evening, a chance of showers and dropping down to 13 degrees. Overnight tonight, clearing conditions, dropping down to a low of 3 degrees. Tomorrow for your Saturday, 16 degrees and mainly sunny. Saturday night, dropping down to minus 1 overnight and clear conditions. For your Sunday, 21 degrees and sunshine. Monday, 23 degrees and sunny. Currently in the area, it is partly cloudy and 5 degrees.
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Luke Combs would be by you on 96.5 The Ranch. Hey, did you know we have a great contest happening now? 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Did the wife hit it with her car? 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
9: This afternoon, we're looking at a high of 19 degrees and mainly sunny skies. This evening, a chance of showers and dropping down to 13 degrees. Overnight tonight, clearing conditions, dropping down to a low of 3 degrees. Tomorrow for your Saturday, 16 degrees and mainly sunny. Saturday night dropping down to -1 overnight and clear conditions. For your Sunday, 21 degrees and sunshine. Monday, 23 degrees and sunny. Currently in the area, it is partly cloudy and 5 degrees.
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Jaw Stump with Johnny Walker on 96.5 The Ranch. Hey, it's happening at the Olds Legion November 6th. It's Tim Iceberg. He's going to be there. He's a singer, songwriter, and soldier as well. They're going to have a roast beef dinner. Plus, you can also enjoy the entertainment as well from Tim. 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You can get them at the Olds Legion. 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
5: Olds Weather.
6: This afternoon, we're looking at a high of 19 degrees and mainly sunny skies. This evening, a chance of showers and dropping down to 13 degrees. Overnight tonight, clearing conditions, dropping down to a low of 3 degrees. Tomorrow for your Saturday, 16 degrees and mainly sunny. Saturday night, dropping down to -1 overnight and clear conditions. For your Sunday, 21 degrees and sunshine. Monday, 23 degrees and sunny. Currently in the area, it is partly cloudy and 5 degrees.
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Riley Green with Think Is You Drunk on 96.5 The Ranch. Hey, the Olds Grizzlies are hitting home ice tonight. The Lloydminster Bobcats are coming to town. And the puck drops at 7 o'clock tonight at the Olds Sportsplex. And then they're going to be hitting the road on Sunday, where they're going to be taking on the Calgary Canucks. Here's the Reclaws with Honky Tonkin' About It on 96.5 The Ranch.

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3: Gord joins us on Community Hotline today as we get set for the long-awaited home opener for the Mountain View Colts, who are 2-0 after a great road trip last weekend. Gord, at the DMC tonight, this Friday night, what time does the game start and who are you hosting?
2: Puck drop is 8:15, warm-up 7:45. Cool thing about warm-up is you have our puck gophers come out and lead the boys out on the ice, so it's worth being there for 7:45. Taking on the new team in the league, the Rimby Royals.
3: Wonderful. Anything else that fans need to know about coming down to the game tonight and anything special you guys have planned?
2: Well, the boys are on a roll for sure, and we've got some new gear to show to the fans tonight, new jerseys, new gloves, new pads, everything. And we're also going to introduce the players. So, if people can get there early and be in their seats for sure by 8:15, you're going to get to meet the players and get a little bit of background behind them and then enjoy a great hockey game and become Colts fans.
3: Anything else that you guys have planned either before people get into the arena or at the concession for tonight?
2: Well, we're actually selling season ticket lanyards, $140 for the year for adults, $70 for seniors and kids under 10. Got a drive going where if you buy an adult season ticket right now, you get a free authentic game-worn Colts jersey with the package. So looking to get a bunch of season tickets sold and build on our fan base.
3: Yeah, that's quite a deal there to get suited up with a jersey as well. So really neat. And of course, this is the year that you guys are hosting Hockey Alberta's Junior B Provincials as well. So I'm sure there'll be more details coming about playoff packages and championship packages for the Provincials, eh?
2: Yeah, absolutely. And we couldn't do any of that without our sponsors. So starting tonight, we'll have a list of sponsors, current sponsors, all up all around the arena and in the program. We're going back to the shoot the puck that we used to have years ago in the second intermission. So everyone that buys a program gets entered into the draw for shoot the puck. And if somebody wins it and doesn't want to shoot, they can always find some young guy around the rink to shoot for them. And other than that, we're just looking forward to getting going in front of the home fans.
3: Yeah, that's wonderful. And, of course, you guys have a great group of volunteers as well. If people wanted to help out with any of that, how do they get involved with the team for this season?
2: Yeah, well, you can come find me anytime, and I'm usually around the rink game day, or my email gm@mountainviewcolts.ca. Yeah. And for sure, we're looking for volunteers. We've got lots of really good parents in this group, but there's a lot of jobs to get done, too. So even right now, we're looking for volunteers during the season to help with all the game day stuff. And then come Provincials, we're going to amp it up even more.
3: That's great. Well, go Colts, go. Thanks so much for doing this, Gord.
2: Awesome. See you tonight.
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2: It's time once again for This Day in Country Music, going back through the years to look at October 2nd. It was on this day in 1948 in Biloxi, Mississippi, that Chris Ledoux was born. The singer and songwriter, bronze sculptor, and rodeo champion recorded 36 albums in his career, many of them self-released, and they've sold more than 6 million copies in the U.S. alone. Ledoux was nominated for a Grammy Award and the Academy of Country Music Pioneer Award. He passed away in March of 2005. On this day in 1954, Elvis Presley would make his one and only appearance on the Grand Ole Opry. Although the audience reacted politely to his revolutionary brand of rockabilly music, he was supposedly told by Opry manager Jim Denny to go back to driving a truck in Memphis. And it was on this day in 2012 that Darius Rucker was invited to become a member of the Grand Ole Opry. The way he found out was a bit unorthodox. After playing a set at the Opry, Darius answered a few questions from the audience. The person asking the final question, though, turned out to be Brad Paisley, who asked two questions. Are you still the worst poker player in the world? And would you like to be the newest member of the Grand Ole Opry? That's a look at This Day in Country Music.
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8: Olds Weather.
10: This afternoon, we're looking at a high of 19 degrees and mainly sunny skies. This evening, a chance of showers and dropping down to 13 degrees. Overnight tonight, clearing conditions, dropping down to a low of 3 degrees. Tomorrow for your Saturday, 16 degrees and mainly sunny. Saturday night, dropping down to -1 overnight and clear conditions. For your Sunday, 21 degrees and sunshine. Monday, 23 degrees and sunny. Currently in the area, it is partly cloudy and 5 degrees.
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Shawnee Kish with Ride at Dawn on 96.5 The Ranch, one of our made and played artists. That's it for me. I hope you have a great rest of your day, and I'll be back again on Monday just after 10 o'clock. Have a great weekend. Here's Jelly Roll with Hands Up on 96.5 The Ranch.

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0: 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It's the Afternoon Drive Home Show. Happy Friday, everybody. We're heading into another weekend. We've got lots in store, including Mountain View Colts game day. 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Shortly after 8 o'clock tonight, the Colts home opener at the Didsbury Memorial Complex. We'll talk about that. We are also going to be talking about the Great Garage Door Rescue. 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

0: Back to 1990 with Garth. It's That Summer on the Ranch. Your afternoon drive home show on a Friday with Corey. Thanks for being with us. It is Mountain View Colts hockey tonight, their home opener. They started last weekend with a couple on the road, took down the defending champs from last year, Medicine Hat. Then they beat the Coaldale Copperheads the night after that. So they're 2-0 to start the season. Finally, back at the DMC tonight for the home opener, and we are going to be there with the broadcast. Baron Van Kluister, the legend himself, he is back in action to bring you some hockey tonight on the radio. As always, it is Old Fertilizer and Agri Services Mountain View Colts hockey starting shortly after 8 o'clock. But we do want to say a massive thank you to all of our feature sponsors that are on board with us. Trackside Sales and Service, Dick's Trucking in Didsbury, Didsbury Value Drug Mart, All Jacked Up Bar and Grill, Adrenaline Motors, Car Stairs, Lock End Energy Services, Crossfield, Olds Electric and Lighting, Rona in Olds, and Olds Golf Club are all on board to help bring you Mountain View Colts hockey on the radio, along with Olds Fertilizer and Agri Services. So tune in for that tonight. Baron Van Kluister will have the call of the game starting shortly after 8 p.m. Puck drop at the DMC is 8:15.
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0: Your weather update from Environment Canada. Sun and cloud mix this afternoon. Slight chance of showers with a high to 19 expected. Tonight, mostly cloudy and a low of plus 2 overnight. Tomorrow, back to mainly sunny with a high to 16. Sunday, sunny with a high of 21. Monday, we're back to work with sunny and up to 23 degrees. Tuesday as well, sunny with a high to 21. And Wednesday, Thursday, inching our way closer to the Thanksgiving long weekend. Sun and cloud mix both days with a high to 18 Wednesday, 17 on Thursday.
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0: Grand Prairie Zone, Tennille Towns, the sun shines free. It's 96.5 The Ranch and the Friday afternoon drive home show with Corey. Thanks for being with us. 1 week from today, I am going to be out live on location. It is a gallery of floors. They are having their harvest extravaganza next Friday. We'll be broadcasting from 10 till 2 to tell you all about it. They're going to have clearance pricing on flooring down to 99 cents per square foot, completely unheard of. They're also going to be launching some amazing new products at a gallery of floors that day. We'll bring the Tim Hortons coffee and donuts. They're going to give you a chance to win a $50 grocery gift card every hour between 10 and 5 next Friday at a gallery of floors. So lots of chances to do some winning next week. We'll be there live on location for the Harvest Extravaganza at a gallery of floors next Friday from 10 till 2.
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0: It was an old Tom T. Hall song from the 1960s. Alan Jackson had a big hit with it in the 1990s. That one called Tall, Tall Trees. It's 96.5 The Ranch, and it's your Friday afternoon drive home show. I'm Corey. I am very excited about a new contest we've got on the go here at the ranch that is called the Great Garage Door Rescue. We've teamed up with Clint and the crew over at Fast Horse Garage Door and Renovation to give away a brand new garage door complete with installation valued at $3,500. 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

0: Get your hands up. It's Jelly Roll 96.5 The Ranch. Afternoon drive home showtime with Corey. Thank you for being with us on your Friday. One of my good buddies is Mr. Tim Holman from Aurora Golf in Olds. He is celebrating a birthday today. I'm pretty sure Tim is 29 and hanging on to 29. They've got the grand opening of their new season at Aurora Golf. It starts tonight at 5 p.m. If you want to get down to Aurora, maybe book a tee time at Aurora this weekend. You can do that. Go to Aurora Golf Olds on Facebook, and you'll find all the details there. You can book your tee times online for Aurora. But it's Tim's birthday today, and they are celebrating Tim's birthday with the grand reopening of Aurora Golf in Olds. So head down there tonight. They're going to be open from 5 till close at Aurora Golf.
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0: Your weather update from Environment Canada. Sun and cloud mix this afternoon. Slight chance of showers with a high of 19 expected. Tonight, mostly cloudy and a low of plus 2 overnight. Tomorrow, back to mainly sunny with a high of 16. Sunday, sunny with a high of 21. Monday, we're back to work with sunny and up to 23 degrees. Tuesday as well, sunny with a high of 21. And Wednesday, Thursday, inching our way closer to the Thanksgiving long weekend. Sun and cloud mix both days with a high of 18 Wednesday, 17 on Thursday.
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0: Written by one of the great Texas songwriters, Bruce Robeson. Now, Bruce's brother, Charlie, was married to Emily, who became Emily Robeson. And Emily Robeson is a member of The Chicks. And The Chicks had a huge hit with that song called Traveling Soldier. Cody Johnson's also got a really cool version of that that you can find online as well. But one of the great songs from the early aughts. It is Corey in for your Friday afternoon drive home show. And want to talk a bit about the Olds Curling Club, who are getting ready for a new season. That starts the week of the 19th. Of October. They have got their online registration on now. So if you want to go to oldscurlingclub.ca, you can sign up for any league that you like. Men's, ladies, mixed, open, seniors, Sterling, junior. Get signed up for curling this season. If you want to do it in person, they are having the in-person registration night on Tuesday. That's October the 6th from 4 until 6 p.m. And stick around after, because they are going to have the annual general meeting at 6:30. You can find out a little more about the Olds Curling Club. And if you would like to volunteer on one of the committees, they'd love to have you on for that as well. So it's going to be a fun one. But the Olds Curling Club, it starts Tuesday. That's October the 6th. 4 until 6 for the in-person registration. And again, the AGM at 6:30. If you want to sign up online, go to oldscurlingclub.ca today.
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0: Back to the early 1990s with the Tracy Byrd favorite doing the watermelon crawl. It's 96.5 The Ranch and the Friday afternoon drive home show. Welcome to the weekend. It's Corey sitting in once again. I wanted to chat a little bit about Half Price Deals right now. It's an amazing program that everybody loves. A 24-hour sale on our website, which is myhalfpricedealsnow.com. 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Only. It starts October the 22nd at 10 a.m. and it will run until 10 a.m. on Friday the 23rd. Then that's it. The sale is over. It's a really great opportunity for you to save some big money on a bunch of different items. I can tell you that we're going to have some amazing products like a family pass, an annual family pass for the Innisfail Aquatic Center is going to be up for grabs. We are going to have a CLC Fitness Center memberships up for grabs. We are also going to have passes for the Bowl, 5 and 10 Penthouse in Olds, Aurora Golf in Olds, and a whole lot more. We're just getting heated up right now. But Thursday, October the 22nd, is going to be the next round of Half Price Deals. So please do mark that on your calendar. Put it in your phone. 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
8: Gotta love fall on the ranch.

0: It was the summer of 04 when those guys launched a brand new group. Clayton Bellamy, Jason McCoy, Chris Byrne. They became the Roadhammers, and the debut single was I'm a Roadhammer. Wanted to get back to that 1960s truckin' music that was such a big hit back then, and they did it with a couple of albums. Jason kind of does some solo stuff these days. He's going to be out on tour, the Great Canadian Road Trip, Jason McCoy, along with Doc Walker and Michelle Wright. But they do still do some Roadhammers appearances here and there. You can catch them out on tour. Well, it's Corey sitting in once again on your Friday afternoon drive home show. Thanks so much for being with us. Got a weather update coming your way in just a bit, and we're going to be talking once again about the Great Garage Door Rescue, which is on right now. For you folks that maybe are thinking that you are in need of a new garage door, well, I can help you out with that. I'll give you the details coming up next.
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0: Your weather update from Environment Canada. Sun and cloud mix this afternoon. Slight chance of showers with a high of 19 expected. Tonight, mostly cloudy and a low of +2 overnight. Tomorrow, back to mainly sunny with a high of 16. Sunday, sunny with a high of 21. Monday, we're back to work with sunny and up to 23 degrees. Tuesday as well, sunny with a high of 21. And Wednesday, Thursday, inching our way closer to the Thanksgiving long weekend. Sun and cloud mix both days with a high of 18 Wednesday, 17 on Thursday.
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0: One of my favorite songs of the last couple of years that is newcomer Zach Top. It's called South of Sanity. He's up for a whole bunch of CMA awards in November. Early part of November, they'll have the Country Music Association Awards down in Nashville. And he's up for a whole bunch of them, including Male Artist of the Year, Album of the Year. I think he's got Song and Single of the Year as well. Certainly one of the hot new artists in Nashville these days. Well, I promised you last go round we were going to talk about the Great Garage Door Rescue. 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

0: Chevrolet, it's Jelly Roll, teaming up with Dustin Lynch on that one. Corey in on your Friday afternoon drive home show here on the ranch tonight, just after 8 o'clock. It is Olds Fertilizer and Agri-Services Mountain View Colts hockey. Couldn't be more excited to be back in the saddle for that once again. The Colts 2-0 to start the season out on the road. Finally home for their home opener. It is an 8:15 puck drop, but you want to make sure you get there early tonight for all of the festivities. It's going to be a great time at the old barn, as it always is. I'm going to be there. I'm going to be checking out a couple of things tonight, but I'm going to be there for the home opener. So if you see me, please do come by and say hi. Looking forward to talking to my number one Mountain View Colts fan, Dave, tonight out at the Didsbury Memorial Complex. It's going to be a good one. If you can't make it to the game, or if you want to bring your radio to the rink, we're going to have the call of that one. 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

0: Gonna smoke a little smoke. That was one of the early hits for Eric Church back around 2010, 2011, somewhere in there. It's 96.5 The Ranch and Corey in your afternoon drive home show. Eric heading out on a co-headlining tour next summer along with Kenny Chesney. How big of a show is that going to be? Very unfortunate. As of right now, there are no Canadian dates. Kenny generally does not tour in Canada for whatever reason. Kind of thought maybe he might sneak in a BC or a Toronto date even for the summer, but he just does not play Canada, so they are sticking south of the border. I think there's maybe a Seattle show, and there's definitely a Minnesota show, a Minneapolis one. I'm trying to find ones as close to Canada as possible, but they're going to be doing the co-headlining tour called the Original Vibe Room Tour. Going to be going all across the U.S., big stadium tour. Eric Church and Kenny Chesney next summer together.
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8: Your weather update from Environment Canada. Sun and cloud mix this afternoon. Slight chance of showers with a height of 19 expected. Tonight, mostly cloudy and a low of +2 overnight. Tomorrow, back to mainly sunny with a height of 16. Sunday, sunny with a high of 21. Monday, we're back to work with sunny and up to 23 degrees. Tuesday as well, sunny with a high of 21. And Wednesday, Thursday, inching our way closer to the Thanksgiving long weekend. Sun and cloud mix both days with a high of 18 Wednesday, 17 on Thursday.
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10: In the fall, the air gets crisper, and so do my socks. 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

0: The Hunter Brothers, that is Lost on the Ranch. And Kenny, we were just talking about Mr. Chesney in ahead of that, out on tour next summer with Eric Church. That's one of the new songs for him called Carry On. It's off his latest album called The Silver Sands Marina, which is out now. That is going to do it for my time tonight. Thanks for hanging out, everybody. Don't forget, it is Mountain View Colts Hockey on your radio, Olds Fertilizer and Agri Services, Mountain View Colts Hockey on your radio tonight. The puck drop is 8:15. Barron will be on the air shortly after 8 p.m. to bring you that game from the DMC. I'll be down there at the rink. Hope to see you down there in Didsbury tonight. Aurora Golf as well, kicking off their season tonight. It's Timmy Holman's birthday, so come on down to Aurora and say hi to Tim. Wish him a happy 29th birthday at Aurora as they start the brand new season there. It's going to be a fun one. Have a great weekend, everybody, and I believe I'm going to see you right back here on Monday afternoon at 2.
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5: 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But hurry, when they're gone, they're gone.
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